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1: I'm the father, I've never been gassed up. From day one I've been cool and calm. I'm the father, I've never been gassed up.